0: One, two, three. Well, I'm from South Cuba, Cienfuegos. And when I was very young, you know, I see all the friends that I got, that what they was playing, that's how I started with the music. And from there, about a year after, my father bought me the first violin that cost $60. 2 years to put $60 together to buy me the first violin. And from there, I came to this country in 1959. Play with Mongo, with Tito Puente, with Machito, writing music for almost everybody. And from there, you know, I'm right here now. It's a long history, you know, day by day of Pupi.
1: Padre, le pido a Dios pueda volverte a ver. Madre,
0: when it comes to violin and those instruments, things have to be perfect. So those instruments, if they off, gonna be disgusting. But some other part, like the reading, they have to be free, you know, to do.

people gonna say, well, bro, this guy, he got some imagination. He's not just only a Cuban musician. No, this guy being a studying the music, he got enough here.

I'm playing old records that I got. They're gonna have to listen to those records if they wanna keep them alive. You have to go to Pupi, you have to go to Fajardo, you have to go to Richard Edward. It's very important, the same way we have to do analysis of the classical music to learn how to write music. Those people, the classical musicians, they did the top of the line. So I've been fooling around with those things, big score like that. I get the record, I put it there, to study the

0: Hey, Matty.
1: What?
0: Where's Barry?
1: Barry couldn't make it.
0: Oh.
1: So Cucko called Mark.
0: Called who?
1: Mark.
0: Oh.
2: Latina Stereo. El sonido de las palmeras.